0: Hey man, you all right?
1: I'm going to Udon Thani next month, but I haven't booked the tickets yet.
0: I can help you with that. I have this app on my phone where you can buy airplane tickets from any airlines.
1: Really?
0: Yeah.
1: That would be great, thanks.
0: No problem. So when are you leaving?
1: I plan on leaving on December 7th and coming back on the 11th.
0: On the 7th, do you want to fly in the morning, the afternoon, or evening?
1: What time is the evening flight?
0: Swift Air has two flights in the evening. It has one at 7 p.m. and the other is at 8:30 p.m. But Dream Air has another flight at 8.
1: I think the 8 p.m. flight would be perfect. It flies out of Suvarnabhumi, not Don Mueang, right?
0: Yeah, that's right. So you want to fly economy or business class?
1: Economy, of course. You know I can't afford business.
0: Okay, I'm just making sure. Okay. So the cost is 1,200 baht, including taxes and fees for economy. It's 200 baht cheaper than Swift Air.
1: That's fine. Let's book this flight then. By the way, what's the baggage allowance?
0: It's 20 kilos.
1: Okay, now let's book the return flight. I want the latest flight possible. Are there any flights at possibly 9 p.m. on the 11th?
0: Let me check. Hold on. Only Swift Air flies from Udon Thani to Bangkok on that day. Their latest flight is 9:30 p.m., so this should work for you.
1: Wonderful.
0: Yeah.
1: How much does this ticket cost?
0: It's 1,150 baht, taxes and fees included, but the baggage allowance is only 15 kilos.
1: That's fine. Let's book it.
0: Yeah. All right, all set. Now you have return tickets from Bangkok to Udon Thani.
1: Thanks a lot. Let's go eat. Lunch is on me.
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2: 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Bye-bye.
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Whether it's a birthday party, a farewell party, or a New Year's party, sending an invitation is crucial as guests need to know the details of an event. Usually, an invitation includes the time and place

0: of the event, what activities to expect, whether food or drink will be offered, and who to contact should you require more information. Today, we're going to learn how to write a simple invitation that can be sent via email. But first, let's read a birthday party invitation that my friend recently sent to me. To prettychristina@gmail.com. Subject, birthday party invitation. Hi, Christina. I'm having a birthday party next Saturday at my house. Would you like to come? It would be great if you could join us. There will be lots of singing and dancing. My mom is going to make her famous chicken curry, and my dad is going to set up a karaoke machine for us too. It will be so much fun. Lots of people from the drama department are also coming. You already know most of them, Bella, Dave, John, and Shelley. Can you bring some soda and chips? My house is behind Jumbo Supermarket, 56 Rose Street. It's across the street from the park and has a green front door. I really hope you can come. See you soon, Lily, RSVP. See? Writing an invitation is simple. I'll give you some tips. First, use the present continuous is, am, are, and the verb ing, or be going to and the verb is, am, are, going to, and the verb to talk about future plans or arrangements. For example, I am flying to London next Wednesday, or they are going to eat out tonight. Second, use capital letters for days of the week, months of the year, street names, and other pronouns. Also, you can include hope you can come in your invitation. Finally, if you want a reply, you can write RSVP at the bottom of the invitation. It means please reply.
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0: T-shirt.
1: Very good morning to teachers and students who are watching on the LTV8. And good morning again, students in the studio.

0: ับพวกเรา
1: Living in the countryside,
0: countryside is
1: It's
0: cheaper, right? Okay, one more time. Can you say
1: living in the countryside is cheaper.
0: Very good. All right. Living in the countryside is cheaper. That's that very, very cheap. Okay. So you didn't you don't need to pay the cost for transportations. Okay. Because you have your own motorbike and you can ride it around the countryside. Okay. For sure. Living in the countryside is cheaper.All right, today we are going to talk about city and countryside. Look at this one. Living in a city is... Living in a city is... It is... Okay, anybody who wants to share the answer? Raise your hand.So look at the word first here, and you need to change it into comparative adjectives, okay? Don't forget to use more or at er. Okay, good too. Let's try. 2 points.
2: More convenient.
0: Okay, can you say in a full sentence?
2: Living in a city is more convenient.
0: Very good.All right, living in a city is more convenient. Very good. So now we move to the countryside. Okay, so we have the word. What word is it? What word is it? Peaceful, right? So you need to change it into comparative adjectives. Who wants to share? Ring the bell. 4.
3: Living in the countryside is more peaceful.
0: Very good. Let's check.More peaceful, very good. All right, 2 points. Living in the countryside is more peaceful. Very good. All right. Today we are going to talk about the topic, city or countryside, part one. So now we are going to take a look at learning objective today. First, student will be able to identify vocabularies and meanings related living in a city.And in the countryside, okay? So today you are going to learn about new vocabulary. Second one, students will be able to read and answer questions about living in a city and in the countryside, okay? So number two is the reading activities after you know the vocabulary. So,Where is it? Where is it?
4: City.
0: Very good. Next one.
4: Countryside.
0: So which one do you want to choose to leave? City or countryside?
4: Countryside.
0: Okay. Who wants to live in a countryside? Raise your hand. Okay. And...Who wants to live in a city? Raise your hand. All right. So how about you? Teachers and students watching on your TV, which one do you want to live? All right. So next one, what does she choose? Which does she choose? In a city.To choose one thing rather than another. มีสองอย่างให้เราเลือกแต่เราอยากได้อันนี้มากกว่าคำสั่งนั้นคือคำว่าอะไรลองดูซิ not want ถ้า want ก็คือเขาอยากได้สิ่งนี้แต่ถ้าเราเป็นคำนี้เราต้องมีสองสิ่งให้เราเลือกthis word starts with the letter P.And we have 2 syllables. Okay, ring the bell. Group 2, you want to try?
2: Prefer.
0: All right, let's check. Very good, together, prefer.
4: Prefer.
0: All right, so look at this one. Everybody say it together.

0: All right, everybody, are you available to check the answer? Are you available to check the answer? Are you available to check the answer? How about you, students watching on the R2E? Are you ready to check the answer? All right, okay, good one. Is it possible if you want to check the answer? You want to check the answer right now? Okay. So first, a variable. What letter is it? A variable. What letter is it? Okay, good to you.
1: Possible.
0: Possible. Let's check. Very good. Letter F. Ever say it together. Possible. Possible. Possible แปลว่าอะไรเป็นไปได้นั่นเองโอเคเนาะเพราะฉะนั้น a variable กับ possible the meaning of them are very close ใกล้เคียงกันนะครับความหมายของเขาโอเค possible are you possible to check the answer โอเค next not yet โอเค group 5 atmosphere
2: Feeling.
0: Feeling. Okay, let's check. Very good. All right. Feeling. Atmosphere. A good feeling. Good atmosphere. That's very the same. 3. Group 2.
3: Lucky.
0: Lucky. Okay, successful at lucky. Very good. All right.All right, the word number 4 is magical machines. Group 3.
4: Devices.
0: Okay, very good. All right, so this word is devices. For example, your telephone is a device. Okay. Number 5, we go to the words. Word is it? Deny. Group 5.
1: Refuse.
0: Oh, okay, refuse.Very good. All right. All right. Next one, number 6. We go to the word rescue. Group 4.
4: Save.
0: Save.
4: Letter A.
0: Okay, letter A. Save. Very good. Number 4. Oh, sorry, number 7. We go to stunning historic spot. Group 1.
4: Attractive places.
0: Attractive places. Very good.Next, we go to 8. Prefer. Group 2.
2: Favor.
0: Favor. Favor. Very good. All right. Okay, next one. Comparing. Okay, you don't need to answer because we have the last answer. Okay, the comparing and contrasting it.Matching, very good. Okay, matching. Okay, คุณครูปลายทางสามารถแจกบทอ่านที่มีชื่อเรื่องว่า City and Old Countryside ให้กับนักเรียนได้เลยนะครับซึ่งกิจกรรมเราจะอ่านโดยที่เจ้าจะทำหน้าที่สุ่มนะครับ I am going to

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1: Some big modern hospitals in a big city can provide better quality in health care.
0: Very good. All right. Okay. Next one. Number 15.
2: They have modern. Medical.
0: Machines
2: to make sure
0: that
2: they can
0: rescue
2: you many
0: whenever
2: You are in the that
0: health condition. Okay. All right. Very good. You get through it. Right. All right. 2 points. Because in the big cities.There are many high technologies, so that's why the doctor and nurses can save your life. Okay, so the last one is number 19.
1: This is a really important point for me to prefer.Living in the city.
0: Okay, very good. All right. เดี๋ยวเรามาทำกิจกรรมนี้พร้อมกันเลย three points. 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F false or D S for doesn't say. คือไม่ได้กล่าวถึง for each sentence. Adam. Okay, Adam lived in the countryside when he was young. The answer is
3: T.
0: The answer is doesn't say. เพราะว่าในตัว reading passage เขาไม่ได้พูดถึงเลย Okay, all right. Number two. There are more public transportations in the countryside. There are more public transportations in the countryside. You sure? The answer is.False, because they just talk about living in the big city. Okay, next one, false. Number three, Adams want to live near the university. Doesn't say. You sure? Very good. All right. Now we move to the next one. Adam believes.In the better quality of healthcare in hospitals of big cities? The answer is true. Very good. Now we move to the next one. People can go to places in the city using what? People can go to the libraries, hospitals, museums. In the city using, โดยใช้อะไรเอ่ย using,Using buses, อะไรอีก
3: trains
0: 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Okay, more peaceful. Very good. Number three, technologies can help students.

students our, and teachers. Have a successful academic. Very good. Okay, number four.

reading passage ของเราแล้ว okay all right can we move okay let's do it all right so now city or countryside what do you prefer what do you prefer who wants to live in the city raise your hand living in the city and who want to live in the countryside uh-huh okay so living in a city it's more convenient very good all right it's more convenient living in the countryside it's cheaper or more peaceful very good all right so the next lessons we are going to talk about the topic city or countryside part 2 so the things that teacher and student needs to prepare first the conversations the city or countryside and nextThe worksheet number 19, living in a city or a countryside, you can download all the worksheets or instructional on www.dltv.ac.th. All right, so thank you very much for coming today and hope to see you next time. Bye-bye.

0: the letter C and ends with the letter T. Group one. All right, living in the city. Living in a city, it's...
1: Living in a city is comfort.
0: Comfortable, you mean comfortable, right? No. Okay, short or long, comfortable?
1: Short.
2: Long.
0: Okay, so you long. Say living?
1: Living in a city is more comfort.
0: Comfortable. Okay, very good, all right. Thank you very much, okay. You did very, very well today. All right, so look at this one. Living in the countryside, it's... Anybody here want to share? Group two. ตอนนี้เรามาอยู่ในจุดที่รูปภาพที่อยู่ในชนบทนะครับซึ่งการอาศัยอยู่ในชนบทนั้นเป็นยังไงสำหรับพวกเรา
3: Living in the countryside
0: is
3: No, in pencil. Huh? In pencil. It's cheaper.
0: It's cheaper, right? Okay, one more time. Can you say living?
3: Living in the countryside is cheaper.
0: Very good. All right. Living in the countryside is cheaper. That's that very, very cheap. Okay. So you don't need to pay the cost for transportations, okay, because you have your own motorbike and you can ride it around the countryside, okay, for sure. Living in the countryside is cheaper. All right, today we are going to talk about city and countryside. Look at this one. Living in a city is okay, anybody who wants to share the answer? Raise your hand. So look at the word first here, and you need to change it into comparative adjectives, okay? Don't forget to use more or at er. Okay, group two. Let's try. 2 points.
4: More convenient.
0: Okay, can you say in a full sentence?
4: Living in a city is more convenient.
0: Very good. All right, living in a city is more convenient. Very good. So now we move to the countryside. Okay, so we have the word. What word is it? Peaceful, right? So you need to change it into comparative adjectives. Who wants to share? Ring the bell. Group four.
5: Living in the countryside is more peaceful.
0: Very good. Let's check. More peaceful. Very good. All right. 2 points. Living in the countryside is more peaceful. Very good. All right. Today we are going to talk about the topic city or countryside, part one. So now we are going to take a look at learning objective today. First, student will be able to identify vocabularies and meanings related living in a city and in the countryside, okay? So today you are going to learn about new vocabulary. Second one, students will be able to read and answer questions about living in a city and in the countryside, okay? So number two, it's the reading activities. After you knew the vocabulary. So, where is it?
6: City.
0: Very good. Next one.
6: Countryside.
0: So, which one do you want to choose to leave? City or countryside? Okay, who wants to live in a countryside? Raise your hand. Okay. And who wants to live in a city? Raise your hand. All right, so how about you?

0: 17. Okay. 5.
1: The big city support high technology.
0: Technology.
1: Technology.
0: Technology.
1: Technology.
0: Technology.
1: Technology.
0: Okay.
1: That helps students and teachers easily have a successful.
0: Successful.
1: Successful. Academic.
0: Academic.
1: Academic.
0: Huh? Academic.
1: Academic.
0: Okay, academic. All right, academic. All right. Okay, so in the big city, supports the very high technologies that help students and teachers easily have a successful academic. Okay, เพราะว่าการอาศัยอยู่ใน big city เขาจะมีเทคโนโลยีค่อนข้างที่จะไม่เอ่ยสูงจึงทำให้การศึกษาในนั้นค่อนข้างที่จะประสงค์ด้วยและประสบความสำเร็จด้วย technology. All right, next one.The last reason, this one teacher is going to be the reader นะ teacher จะเป็นคนอ่านให้เพราะว่า it's very short นะ it's very short. The last reason is about health care. 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
2: Some big modern hospitals in a big city can provide better quality in health care.
0: Very good. All right. Okay. Next one. Number 15.
3: They have more modern.
0: Modern.
3: Modern. What is it? Medical. What is it?
0: Machines. Machines.
3: Machine. To make.
0: Sure.
3: Sure.
0: That.
3: That. They can.
0: Rescue.
3: Rescue. You. Many.
0: Whenever. Whenever.
3: Whenever.You are in the that you
0: health
3: health
0: conditions
3: condition.
0: Okay. All right. Very good. You get through it. Right. All right. 2 points. Because in the big cities, there are many high technologies.So that's why the doctor and nurses can save your life. Okay, so the last one is number 19.
2: This is a really important point for me to prefer living in the city.
0: โอเค very good all right เดี๋ยวเรามาทำกิจกรรมนี้พร้อมกันเลย3 points โอเค so the first one กิจกรรมนี้นะครับให้นักเรียนตอบ T T2 F false or D S for doesn't say คือไม่ได้กล่าวถึง for each sentence Adam okay Adam lived in the countryside when he was young it's T the answer isDoesn't say. เพราะว่าในตัว reading passage เขาไม่ได้พูดถึงเลย Okay, all right. Number 2. There are more public transportations in the countryside. There are more public transportations in the countryside. You sure? The answer is false because they just talk about.Living in the big city. Okay, next one, false. Number 3. Adams want to live near the university. Doesn't say. You sure? Very good. All right. Now we move to the next one. Adam believes in the better quality of

0: healthcare in hospitals of big cities? The answer is true. Very good. Now we move to the next one. People can go to places in the city using what? People can go to the libraries, hospitals, museums. In the city using, โดยใช้อะไรเอ่ย? Using buses, อะไรอีก?
1: Trains.
0: 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Very good. Okay, number four. Hospital in a big city can provide a better
1: quality
0: of.Healthcare, okay. The better quality of healthcare, นะครับ ทั้งหมดคำตอบในนี้จะมีอยู่ในตัว reading passage ของเราแล้ว Okay. All right. Can we move? Okay. Let's do it. All right. So now, city or countryside? What do you prefer? Who wants to live in the city? Raise your hand. Living in the city, and who want to live in the countryside?Okay. So, living in a city, it's more convenient. Very good. All right, it's more convenient. Living in the countryside, it's cheaper or more peaceful. Very good. All right. So, the next lessons, we are going to talk about the topic, city or countryside.Part 2. So the things that teacher and student needs to prepare first. The conversations, the city or countryside, and next. The worksheet number 19. Living in a city or a countryside, you can download all the worksheets or instructional media on www.dltv.ac.th. All right. So thank you very much for coming today and hope to see you next time.

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1: I'm listening to the weather forecast.
0: Oh yeah, where are you going?
1: I'm going to Nakhon Pathom tomorrow with Pat. We are going on a drawing trip.
0: Oh, that's interesting. How long will you be gone for?
1: Not many days. I'm coming back on Sunday. My first day there is supposed to be cloudy, wet, and rainy. My second day there is supposed to have heavy rain, strong winds, and thunderstorms. But the days after that are supposed to be sunny and warm at temperatures of 22 to 25 degrees Celsius.
0: Oh, that's not too bad, right? Because you're going to be outdoors most of the time?
1: Right.
0: Don't forget to bring an umbrella and a raincoat.
1: I won't, thanks. Oh, by the way, where are you going this weekend? I remember you have plans too.
0: Well, I'm going to visit my friend in Chiang Mai. I'm gonna have to check with the weather forecast so I could pack the right clothes for this trip.
1: I heard that this year it's unusually cold up north and that the temperatures can get to as low as 2 degrees Celsius.
0: Yeah, but at least we don't have snow here in Thailand, but we do have hailstorms. The other day I checked with the news, there was a hailstorm in Chiang Rai. The winds were so strong, it blew off roofs of people's houses.
1: Well, I hope that nothing happens like that while you're there.
0: I hope so too. Here, the forecast says it's going to be really cold with a high of only 12 degrees Celsius. I'd better have my winter jacket ready.
1: You're right. We cannot get sick or both of our trips will be ruined.
0: Yeah. Stay tuned for our next episode of Watch and Learn.
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2: 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Bye-bye.
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0: Good afternoon. Welcome to Bodoland. How can I help you?
1: Yes, I'm looking for a jumpsuit.
0: What size do you wear?
1: I wear a size 8.
0: Are you looking for a plain jumpsuit with a solid collar or something else?
1: I'm looking for a jumpsuit in a solid color, maybe something maroon or yellow.
0: How about this one? The color isn't too bright.
1: I love it. It's a really nice color. Can you show it to me in different angles, please?
0: Certainly. So, how do you like it?
1: I love it. I'll take it. Do you have it in a size 8?
0: You're in luck. This is the last size 8 we have in stock.
1: Great. I'll take it. Oh.
0: This belt goes very well with this jumpsuit. We have it available in 3 different colors. Would you like to take a look?
1: No, thank you. That belt is perfect for the jumpsuit. I'll take that too.
0: Would you like to look at anything else?
1: No, thank you. Just the jumpsuit and the belt.
0: Okay, that will be 2,700 baht. How would you like to pay?
1: Credit card, please.
0: Okay, I'm going to send you a payment form. Could you please give me your email address?
1: Yes, it's prettychristina@gmail.com. And also, can I please return this jacket? It's too small.
0: Of course. Do you have the receipt on you?
1: Yes, I do.
0: Could you please email me a copy of the receipt and also the credit card information you used to pay for it?
1: Sure thing.
0: Once I check that, the amount shall be refunded to your card in 3 to 5 business days.
1: Got it. Okay, thank you very much.
0: My pleasure. Have a nice day.
1: You too. Bye.
2: Stay tuned for our next episodes of Watch and Learn.
3: There are lots of interesting topics for you to learn
4: and a great chance to improve your English.
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